0: 49, 10, 36. I'm going to wait to go through with it till the 4 where it opens up.
1: Okay. 10-36 check sign behind 14. I see passing.
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2: 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Charles Mary King, 2-3. Charles Mary King, 2-3. It's a motorcycle.
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0: back on the RP, on either RP.
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0: No, you could be down right now. 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
1: Okay.

Zoom 1 has been checked and cleared. 98 has three occupants. Tecumseh Room's locked for the evening.

0: 1700.
1: 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He is going to be waiting on his deputy to meet him to escort him to an address that's up the road.

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0: 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Speak to the first repeat.
1: Yes.
0: Ohio, Henry Lincoln Zebra, 2928. Henry Lincoln Zebra, 2928.
1: Yeah, 22-15 and a 1-1 of 27.

0: 1400 squad, 1400 squad. Be on standby. Be on standby. For a male making suicidal threats, deputy is en route. Timeout 2017.
1: Morning 7 to dispatch.
2: Okay.
1: Zoom 2 is clear.
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0: Twenty seventeen.

0: 7 for address. It's kind of hard to get to.
1: Good.
0: Henry Zebra William, 8748. Henry Zebra William, 8748.
1: Brady Hill Road on a 20 GMC, grand caller.
0: Just need address, was it 260?
1: A firm, 260.
0: You're clear 69 when you get here, it's a long driveway, just follow the sign all the way back, you'll see my cruiser.

0: 69. 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
1: Yeah.
0: Looks like he's trying to leave. 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

0: 69, if you're on the steer, the red pickup truck's going to be grandfathered. He's going to be on his way out. He said the situation's de-escalated. Stated the situation's de-escalated. It was just a verbal argument. There was no threats. No physical harm to anybody. He's going to be going down the driveway now. I'm going to the house to speak to everybody.
1: Best 5. Escort a 2 from ED lobby to sleep lab.
0: Did it come back to a Carl Crow?
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got another OLN out of Montana. It's going to be Adam, 00009 2469. Repeating, Adam, 00009 2469. That should be Zach Rowe.

0: Adam, 00000144328. 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
1: One 15 to dispatch.
2: Yeah.
1: Escorted one more from ED lobby to sleep left.
2: Sorry.
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0: Copy, I was actually en route over there.
2: Carlo Lewis, she's valid, stand by on the first one.

0: 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That's going to be Adam, 00001444228, correct?
1: The last three numbers are going to be 328, repeating 328. Everything else was correct.

0: 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If you would please, any of the names you ran through, these will you print off for me to pick up later?
1: Copy.

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1: Second floor is cleared if you haven't hit it yet.
0: Yeah, I'm on three now. 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
1: Penny 17 was the caller at Harrison Township as the caller was told to leave the property by the homeowner.
0: All right, I'll be in room.
1: Copy, thank you.

0: Station 1. 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
1: Yeah, it's just right out. 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

Truck 1 and Medic 2 respond to 1000 Lake Drive. 1000 Lake Drive, hospital on breather. It is also at 21 3.

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1: So did we check the safe yet? 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Thank you, gentlemen.
2: Sixth Trigo Creek Road, 1026 Trigo Creek, 84-year-old female fell, possible knee injury, timeout 2147.
3: Ross, yes, 35.
2: Possible knee injury, timeout 2148.

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1: Steve Blaine Highway 50, King William Nora 162, King William Nora 162.
0: So I can get these copies out for the funeral home. I forgot my keys in the office.

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0: 920.
1: So last dispatcher said there was this deer crash, came in, but it happened 23 in Trigo. Signal 6 went home to 307 Arlington Avenue in Waverly. But she does need a 17. You want me to see if a 73 unit can get it, or do you want to run down there?

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1: Yeah. Yeah.
0: What's your location? I'm just trying to call you.
1: Hit Ryan one time.

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1: Should be Clinton and Veterans White SUV, Mitsubishi.

Maybe this, yeah.

0: 1036, 516.
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0: Just FYI, they're advising this is a pretty serious 31A skull fracture open. You can see the bone in the rock defile.
1: Good.
0: I mean, can you...
1: Jackson.
2: Good.
1: Can you give the SO 10, see if they can handle the one on Mariah? No, I'll take primary. Darren Wilson.
2: Copy.
1: Okay, on it, Jax, we're back in route to 36.
0: Who's the RO for this? 10-36, Jackson?

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0: 1200 Squad, 1200 Squad, 804 Eastern Avenue, 804 Eastern Avenue, Community Action, 23-year-old male requesting transport from mental health evaluation, timeout 2229.
1: No doubt. They got me kicked out of here. Four, we can count four.
0: Twelve 18, you're clear, 2230.

0: do you have one of the newer cameras in your car?
1: Newer, but it's not the newest one.
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1: I'm getting ready to get off 327 now.
0: Jackson County Medic 8-1 is going to be transporting 681.
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0: 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There's no injuries. Yes, on photos.

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0: Okay.
1: I'll probably give you a 10 when I do that.

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0: Just to confirm, he was a little muffled. Serial was 463-2884.
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1: You're clear.

1400 fire, 1400 fire, HOA for 1300, 1477 Dryrun Road, 1477 Dryrun Road. They're requesting a truck tanker from you, 2340. Fire, 1400 fire, HOA for 1300, 1477 Dryrun Road, 1477 Dryrun Road, or fully involved vehicle fire, they're requesting a truck. 10-1-23-40.

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1: You're clear. Ready for Ross. He's been what you heard of. Cancellation IR.
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1: And 36, 14, 89, how 20 over the Holzer, see if he's still working up to give a statement.
2: Okay. Just based off what you said earlier, I don't have my hopes up for a statement.
1: Right.

0: security check.
1: Yes.
0: Hi, this is Scott, Public Service, 1489. You guys both there on PR.
1: All right.

0: good.
1: I talked to the staff there at the Beach Orbit.
0: Good.
1: They advised their manager would be in between 8 a.m. and 4 p.m. today, and should be able to show the security footage if it caused a crash or not, right?
0: Good.
1: Her name's going to be Rebecca Harris. Rebecca Harris. How much longer?

0: 14-9 Jackson.
1: Good.
0: Just to confirm, be advised, positive 78, 75, level 86.
1: Right.

0: illegal manufacture of drugs and illegal assembly of chemicals for manufacture of drugs.
1: Okay. I'll be out of Folsom.

1100 squad, 1100 squad. You turn towards 37 West Valley Road. 37 West Valley Road for a 74-year-old female having abdominal pains and diarrhea. Come on, 2358. Squad, he starts with 37 West Valley Road, 37 West Valley Road, 474.

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1: Missy is en route right now.
0: Yeah,

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1: Good.
2: 6 was notified where the vehicle is at 0010.

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1: Go ahead.
0: Yes, ma'am. Be advised, we have patient refusal signs. We'll be clearing the scene momentarily.
1: You're clear.

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1: Yes.
0: 740-727-1958. 740-727-1958. I was up 1036B23, package evidence.

0: 1301 to Ross County.
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0: HL 13 at Clayhurst 15, I'm sure.
1: Here, 1220.

0: Good.
1: Got a VIN for you when you're ready.
0: Good.
1: Juan Frank. Tom Young. Robert 10. David 4. 9. Paul Adam. 33279.
2: Yeah. 112 dispatch, escorting from EMS squad base at 3B43.
1: You'll put that in the incident.

0: 5659.
1: My 29 is complete. The ending is 3512.
2: Okay.

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1: I had two property owners. 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

0: On scene at Bernard's, nothing's showing. We'll be out investigating.
1: Commander 0059.

1100 squad, 1100 squad. These are towards 50 Challenger Court. 50 Challenger Court for 78-year-old male fallen. Needing lift assist. Come out 104. Squad, he starts towards 50 Challenger Court, 50 Challenger Court, for a 78-year-old male fallen needing lift assist, count 104.

0: 2 7 7 1. 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

0: Bay number 5.
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0: Is the key holder here yet?
1: Yes, he's in here with me.
0: See if he can activate rooftop number 5 up here, get it to kick on, see if we see anything.
1: He said no, it's on automatic control.
0: Okay, nothing standing out up here to us, so they're going to have to get somebody to come and look at it.

0: Good.
1: We're at rooftop, number 5, not seeing nothing.
0: I've reset the alarm twice and it won't reset, it just, it resets and then it goes right back off again.
1: Is it still?

0: Yeah, all units in service returning. We couldn't get the alarm to reset. The key holder's here. He's going to call the alarm company and put them in trouble status.
1: You're clear, 127.

Medic 3, respond to 525 Olive Street. 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Female with a severe headache. Timeout 138.

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1: Okay.

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He turned towards there of Lapparel Road and Fairview Road. Just north of Fairview, there's going to be a tree down blocking the roadway. Call 422.

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He is breathing. Tunnel 433. Road 1079 True Hollow Road, for a 56-year-old male who is unresponsive. He is breathing. Tunnel 433.

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1: John.
0: Yes, ma'am, I'm acknowledging that call. We have clear of observation.
1: You're clear. 435.

0: County 804, 817 is arriving on the scene. We have a small tree in the roadway. We'll be out with Pike County SF. 822 has come in.
1: Here's 449.

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1: Yeah.
2: Ma'am, you can show all 800 squadron car units clear. Same here from Pike County. Tree's been removed from the roadway. Roadway's back open. We're back in service.
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1-800-squad, 1-800-squad, search worth 1-8557-0327, 1-8557-0327, for a 65-year-old male having chest pains and heavy breathing. He's laying on his face right now. She can't get him rolled over. Tunnel 526.

0: 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Yes. Sir, call county. They was in the 4000 block of Marietta Road. There's a deer in the roadway. Still alive.
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0: You've been dispatched to 295, a township. It's at a pretty residential area.
2: Okay. 1900 Fire, 1900 Fire. Hawking County is requesting assistance for 1-855-70-327, 1-855-70-327, 65-year-old male, CPR in progress, 10-5-41.
0: Marriott.
1: Thanks.

0: 1370, we'll be back in service for training.
1: You're clear, 553. 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
2: Six Jackson 2, car 1743. 1950.
3: 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If they want to try to call 600 Lauderville for assist as well.
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1: Can you log hawking me on that cleared TOD 608?
2: Howie Lane, going to be about mile post 7. 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

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Sending to respond to 615 Walnut Hills Drive. Altered mental status. PD is on the scene. They're advising to come to the back parking lot. Timeout 619.

0: you say so. 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
1: You're clear.
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0: Sir.

0: 7.72 round Cook's Hill. Got a call about a white female wearing a white and blue hoodie, green shorts, had her hood up. Caller said she was laying beside the road on 7.72, and as he passed, she stood up and was stumbling out into the roadway.
1: Good. I'll be now.
0: Nope.
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0: Can you contact Wellman's Funeral Home at Circleville? Have them respond out here, please.
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1: Have you got any more calls on this?
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1: Right, you're sending up.
2: 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I got on scene at 0601.
3: 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I'll put that in.

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1600 squad, 800 squad, 1600 rescue, 1600 rescue, 17145 US-50, 17145 US-50, two vehicle crash with injury, timeout 750.

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1: 1621, you're clear.
0: Which EMS agency do you have coming to car crash?
1: I dispatched 800.
0: Okay, that's going to be a 17,000 block. It should be Cuyahoga or Huntington. We're not far out of Flake Mills.
1: You're right there.
2: 821 Ross, it should be Cuyahoga. We're going to disregard our less than multiple entries.
0: Here, Chris. Bring us on, I appreciate it.
2: Chris, if you need us, just go.

Officer Squad, Officer Squad, 17145 ESFD, 17145 ESFD, 57-year-old female injured from crash. 5 out 7, 15.

0: 7 and 3 is clear.
1: Yeah, okay.
2: Solar is acknowledging. We'll be in route.
1: You're clear, thank you.

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0: 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Sure.
1: I got it.
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0: 1622, 1218.
1: Go.
0: This female is going to need to check out glass and a mirror hitter. 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Behind my blazer. Your patient's going to be behind it.
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0: Okay, your first is NIF Silver 16 Ford pickup, Casey West. A valid. Your second is NIF, a black 13 Ford pickup, owing a Caldwell. Valid.

0: 16-08, 16-22, 22.
1: Come up in front of Dwayne's pickup. Establish traffic control. Right now we've got the road blocked.
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0: Good.
1: Northbound 23, just north of Main Street, got a newer pickup truck. He's traveling northbound, advised it was traveling at very low rate of speed, estimated under 10 mile an hour in the right hand lane.
0: We're good. I'll be looking for it.

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0: 980. I got another call advising it was just north of Main Street still, and advised it is now stopped in the roadway.
1: I'm southbound to 15.
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1: Okay, stop.
0: North Y. Well, all right, move over to the shoulder.

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ODOT's going to relay his truck up to Hernstein. I'll bring ODOT worker back to his pickup. Getting out of the Hernstein shortly.

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1: Yeah. 66.
0: Unit start towards 3285, 3 Lux Road, 3285, 3 Lux Road, 48, possible chat date, and will it bright, having been disorderly this morning. Call received from the city.

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1: Go ahead.
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1: You're clear.

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0: The Union Zebra, or Union 772737, Union 772737, they own a traffic stop at Egypt Pike at the reserve.

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1: Calvin. 77
0: Russell. Go ahead.
1: I'm 87.
0: Very clear.

0: Jackson, ODOT workers back in his truck, standing mileage 110915, back in Mount Dehernstein.
1: Okay.

0: Go ahead.
1: Are you going to need me out there?
0: It doesn't sound like she's even here. It sounds like she's somewhere in town. She was supposed to come out and get some clothing and things, and he was calling to advise there may be a problem if she showed up, according to him. I'm trying to talk to the grandfather now. He's the only other occupant in the house. He was asleep.
1: Okay, you're 66, Ralph.
2: Son.
1: I'll disregard from that, then, and I'll HIPAA certified on you, sir.
2: You're clear, thank you.

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0: from Slim Rock. Three, five, five. I'll do something short on it. I've already held a number.
1: You're clear.

Medic 2, Medic 2, respond to 250 Fairway. 250 Fairway Avenue, she'd be on 5. 53-year-old female had a recent brain surgery. Believes she may have a possible brain infection. 10 out, 841.

0: We just got a 10 back from the SO. They advise you can disregard. They got a call saying that the female was GOA.
1: Just clear on it. I'm in the area now.

0: 12, Mr. Jackson.
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0: 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I'm heading over there now.
1: Okay.

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1: 9-8.
0: That was a 52.

0: 1936. There's an ostrich on State Route 32 at Hiram Rest, running down the side of the road, 45 the area.
1: Do you mind an ostrich?
0: That is correct. An ostrich.
1: Okay. Hello. 32 heading on Jackson 3.
0: 32 heading on.
1: 23 southbound truck parking with Indiana trailer, Paul Adam 20620. Repeating Indiana, Paul Adam 20620. So we have blue fire unit, white box trailer.
0: Second.
1: I'll be on inspection. What's that for 30?
0: Yeah.

0: Liberty for Charlie.
1: Yeah, yeah.
0: Hey, my face on a east counter westbound.
1: Pay in, boss.
0: Okay, I'm gonna be in the area. I'm not seeing people, but.
1: Sorry.

0: 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We can just disregard.
1: Okay, 345.

Tom Hall, 4270. KTP, 4270. It's an orange Dodge. I'll be at the trailer place on 550.

0: 70, are you talking about Sun Valley Campground?
1: Negative. It's the Liberty Trailers place on 550.

0: possibly Southern Ohio equipment.
1: Right, that's the 39.
0: Here,

0: 13040 Pleasant Valley Road, 13040 Pleasant Valley Road at Railway, for a male who stole a pack of cigarettes yesterday. He had a different payment card today, and it's coming back to a female there. I'm sure if the card could have been stolen. More details in the cab.
1: Okay.

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1: Yes.
0: 23 southbound truck parking with Indiana trailer Paul Henry 17494. Repeating Indiana Paul Henry 17494. Be yellow power unit, yellow box trailer, central transport.
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0: Possibly 41 Pritchard Lane, 41 Pritchard Lane, for an open 911, possible domestic, male and female yelling at each other. Female is yelling for the male to get out. It was an open 911. It was pinging from this address. They disconnected.
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George Victor Boy, 5317, GVB, 5317, Black Chevy Traverse, Springfield, Maine.

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I have no other data other than that name.

0: Hey, Adley, that 607 comes back to Roger Martin off of Perry Lane and Frankfurt. He's valid, go ahead.
1: You're clear. I'll be on flight station.

0: that comes back to it. Joshua Manuel off of US 50. He's suspended. He has a 57 out of us.
1: Yeah, Claire, he's left the scene at this time. This is just going to be a disorderly.
0: Here, Claire.
2: I'm out here with 72, Ross.
0: Here, Claire.

0: We got to figure it out. It's going to be a tier crash, I believe. Closer to 327. It's a blue Silverado with a trailer. No injury.
1: Okay.
2: I want
1: 32 on the Gibson.

0: Right, say, RP on the trailer.
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0: Union Charles X-ray 4503. Union Charles X-ray 4503. You got anything new primary on it?
1: Go ahead. Trailer 8 to 27, that's an IF.

0: Jackson, right for the truck, RP.
1: 1956.
0: King Robert Tom 4526. King Robert Tom 4526.
1: Okay.
2: Go ahead.
3: Man, both units will be back 3-5. I already have myself a 47. It's just going to be disorderly. The other half has left the area.
2: You're clear.

0: Just to advise you, that address, there are multiple, and I mean multiple structures that people are living in, and it's all one address.
1: You're clear. We do have a firefighter alert saying that as well.
2: Union call 461-937. 17 times, signal 7, break.
3: In the car, go ahead.
2: Yes, I'm sorry, there's no injuries.
3: Okay.

92, respond to 153 University Drive, 153 University Drive, could be apartment 601, on a unknown medical alarm. They did make contact with the male there, but he's advising he didn't set off the alarm. Timeout, 10:51.

0: Done.
1: Just a courtesy, could you let Hawking County know that I'm going to be en route over to Laurelville and Trap Haven for tomorrow?
0: Here's
2: 7277. See if that truck just has two males in it.
3: Negative, just one. You're clear.

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3: Nora San Young. King, Hida, Nora San Young. That's a black Kia.
1: The
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0: You attend with the city at 2915 Cattail Road, 2915 Cattail Road. They would like to make contact with the male at this 43 in reference to a disorderly animal.

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1: Yes.
0: South truck parking, Indiana trailer, Sam Paul, 162, John Queen Paul, Sam Paul, 162, John Queen Paul, Indiana, 7 30, being oversized load.

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1: 2125 Anderson Station Road. 2125 Anderson Station Road, Unit 23. For two juveniles, they were arguing over clothing. One juvenile left in a black car, turning left out of the apartment.
0: So they're not together, correct?
1: Affirm, they are separated. The one juvenile left.
0: You're clear.
2: 7 to Ross.
1: Bad.
2: Spotted that way as well. Just take 6 out back.
1: You're clear, thank you.

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1: They weren't home. 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
0: Here's where.

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0: Were you disregarding me?
1: Affirm.
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0: Okay, again, Flynn, I have a black 24 GMC pickup, Jameson Motor Sales out of Washington Courthouse.
2: Three.
0: Good, 32 again.
2: 23 southbound truck bargain with the Ohio portion, Paul William George, 4676. Repeating, Paul William George, 4676. This will be a white and green fuel truck.
0: Then I have a 13 Peterbilt to Heritage Cooperative out of Canfield.
2: I got a piece of mail inspection.
0: Okay.

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1: Go ahead.
0: We were just checking in. Did you guys make it on the scene of 772?
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0: You're clear, thank you.

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0: 800 Blue Lake Road, 1800 Blue Lake Road. There are two vehicles on the property. The caller stating nobody's supposed to be there. It's going to be a black SUV and a white SUV.

0: 600 fire, 600 fire, 341 Maple, 341 Maple Street, Capitol Crossing, toll, main entrance, time lock 1231. Done.
1: C21 Ross, you can disregard that for the building department on test. Thank you.
0: You're clear.

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0: 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John King Sam 4170. John King Sam 4170.
2: Or Jamie Porter,

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1: Yeah, I think this is it.
0: You're clear. I trust your judgment.
1: I'm glad you did.

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1: This is CCI, sorry, check. Can you start 4CI now with those, please?

0: 1212, be on standby at 1911 Western Avenue, Unit 11C. 1911 Western Avenue, Unit 11C, for a 27-year-old male making suicide threats. Timeout 1300.
1: Area.
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0: 1100 Squad, 1100 Squad, 6 Cypress Lane, 6 Cypress Lane, 89-year-old female. 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
1: Here, clear.

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0: 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I flipped around on you. I'm almost there at that address.
1: 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Going back 35 to do this 47.
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1: 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For Triple Corker and followed Erica on the property. He's requesting that he be barred from addresses.
0: You're clear for your route.

0: Oh, somebody just said when I put a trapper.
1: At 617 Frankfurt Clarksburg Pike, 617 Frankfurt Clarksburg Pike, in regards to his son Brian Cook assaulting him, he hit him multiple times when the caller was at the 43 trying to gather his belongings.
0: Okay.

Queens, 548-199. Robert Queens, 548-199.

0: guys have a paper for an Evan Bethel?
1: All right, I've got it.
0: He's wanting to pick it up on 2-5.
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1: Can I get her physicals, please?
0: She is 5'4", weighs 120, blonde hair, blue eyes.
1: Seriously, will you check with the post and see if they've gotten any reports of crashes or if they're looking for a her female wearing black clothes? Looks like she has white slides that would be in the Lyric Lane, Pleasant Valley, Naples area.
0: You're clear.

0: 156, are you en route to 25 to drop off the papers for an Evan Bethel?
1: I will be as soon as I get in here on Bridge Street.
0: You're clear. He's here at 25 now.
1: Sir. 66, Ross.
2: I got a hold of 79. They don't have any 49 service in the building they're in.

0: Robert, 474319. 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Break.
1: Dad.
0: Been out to the work place down here, Lytle's. Trying to make contact.
1: Clear. Off of the 65 South Main Street in Frankfurt, Valley, go ahead.
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2: Yeah.
0: Code unit Sergeant George, 4445 Blackburn Road, 4445 Blackburn Road, 4ML. That was causing problems. He left the scene driving an orange SUV. They're advising he did take a child as well. 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He took off towards Blaine Highway.
1: You're clear.
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0: Negative.
2: Okay.
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0: It's on Black Run, headed towards Blaine Highway.

0: I'm on 28, just now coming down the hill here at 28. I just ended that call up there off of Little Creek.
1: Okay. Now I'm on 50, passing Sugar Run.

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0: 72, just so you're aware, I'm on 23 South now. I'm going to cut across the lane in case he makes a right off Black Run.
1: I just turned off of 50 onto Blaine, getting ready to turn on Black Run off the 50 end.
0: Okay.
2: Roselle Creek Road for a motorcycle wreck.

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1: You got one injury. One injury, one vehicle motorcycle wreck. Corner of Mount Tabor, intersection of Mount Tabor, Liberty Hill Road. Come back on that, Ross. That is Mount Tabor and Roosevelt Creek Road. My fault.

0: 900 Squadron Rescue, 900 Squadron Rescue, Mount Tabor Road, Mount Tabor Road in Roselle Creek, Mount Tabor Road in Roselle Creek for a one vehicle crash with injury, timeout 1500.
1: 917 responding.
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0: The 72, I just passed the Horns Jeep here on 23 South by Wright's Landscape, and I'm trying to get caught back up to it. You're clear.
1: All we know is that it's going to be an orange SUV.
0: 79 Rose.
1: Go ahead.
0: Mill 21 in Route 25.
1: You're clear.
2: 72 Ross, I'm 87.
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2: 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I got 1825 on the scene. 1825 is advising for a medical helicopter.
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Timeout 1513.

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0: First one's Kirsten Hennig, 30-year-old female of Black Run. She's valid, no history.
1: Go ahead.
0: 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She's valid, no history.
1: You're clear. Thank you, Ross.

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1: Copy. 77 clear. 66 clear.

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1: 5431 Mount Tabor Road, 5431 Mount Tabor, residential 12A, showing exterior garage doors.
0: You're clear, PM route.
1: You're clear.
0: 77 Road.
1: Got it.
0: Diamond, Floral Hills. Here on 23, I can get that one.
1: Perfect.
0: Thanks, 77.

0: Right.
1: Is there traffic here on Mount Tabor somewhere? Okay, I'm going to line of traffic clear back to 23. I'm going to try to turn around apparently.

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1: 740-648-0964. 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
0: Good.
1: 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Can you notify her that ANS has a vehicle break?
0: Good.
1: EMS took the driver to Adina, she'll call me, and he'll be flown from there to Grant.

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1: I'll be out with him here a second.

0: be accidental by the homeowner. We'll be back. Logan's will be back 3:05.
1: Here,

Station 3, Station 3, respond 187 East 2nd. Apartment 10, fire alarm residential, they're not sure why it's going off. Come out 1509.

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1: 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The alarm company advised if you go to apartment 5, they will let you in. 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
0: 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Bring.
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1: Okay.

0: apologies.
1: Yes.
0: His current address and public service during the incident for you.

0: Just had a reckless drop on us from 73. It's a gold Honda Accord, 35 West on Ridge Street. It's going to be King Young Robert 5242. Reckless over the roadway.
1: Okay.
0: Looks like no caller behind anymore.
1: I'm okay on it.

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1: Yeah.
0: 104-681. 104-681. Here, we'll be in the house of the Cattail Apartment. I'm not sure of the unit number yet.

0: 86 Ross, DS times 2, 1, name and DOB.
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0: 274-80-8219.
1: Guys, what's the name of the EV?
0: Colt Scarberry, 2888.
1: What was that first name?
0: Colt.

0: referring sometimes back to Christina Odom, 43-year-old female, chill coffee. 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Russell Odom, 42-year-old male, valid. Go ahead. 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
1: You're clear. 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
0: 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It's a Dodge Avenger Black.

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0: Have you been able to make contact with Keyholder? Okay, front door's unsecured. 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
0: Can you pass me and I'll clear it out?
1: Okay, right. I'm bold with Waverly.
0: Also, that 30 million pending could be cut out as well.

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1: 331 Cooktail Road. 331 Cooktail. 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

0: 3510 Owl Creek Road, 3510 Owl Creek Road, 17 with a David Kinneman. Wants to have Jason Kinneman trespass on the property. Jason is still on the property. You can see him on his trail camera.
1: Okay, does he believe he's under 76?
0: He said that he was concerned that he was.
1: Always is. I'll be around.
0: You're fine.

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1: Okay. 1542, check out.
2: Okay, Masterville.
1: Okay.
0: Go. Helicopter pad is clear, lights are operational.
3: 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It's going to be 1953 hours. Thank you.

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1: Okay, does it go back a good ways?
0: Mapping has it as a very short driveway. Here's what.

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1: Okay.
0: Myself and 115, zone 6 is clear. AOSI has been locked up for the night.
1: Copy.

King Paul Charles 973, King Kong Charles. King Paul Charles 973, me in front of the Marathon South Bridge.